It's all about hits. You are listening Proto FM Tanjung Pinang. 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It's all about hits. Shower you with

better since I heard you wanna stay as friends. I learned from my mistakes, you made me wanna learn again. I don't really see the problem, it's a risk I wanna take. You still let's see where it goes, but I don't really wanna wait. Look and listen up, you've been smiling when we

akun gosip aja di follow. Masa akun kita enggak sih? Follow us on Instagram and TikTok.